Adder, 392. Engine, 395. Assist public, 11702, East 131st Street, north of Maryland Road and Tiger Drive, 95, Ida, timeout 21, 18.

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Difficulty breathing, 20,456. Chatham Point, Maine, cross off, dead end, and Cox Avenue, 84, boy, timeout, 21, 21.

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Timeout 21:40.

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1: 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Alarms going off, no evacuation in progress. Fire 384 will be out investigating in a minute.
2: Clear on scene, three-story nursing home, no evac. We'll be investigating 21:45.
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2: 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Gas and power is going to be on the Charlie side. 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
4: Command Flyer 3-4, it's going to be the same alarm code as earlier today. Area D, outside unit number 2.
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0: 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The master panel is showing the same fault from this morning.
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0: 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She's reached out trying to get a hold of maintenance. They have not responded. Is there a number on the CAD we can try calling?
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0: You're welcome for me.
4: 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The last is with negatives.
1: Clear the tech. Shut it off the phone with him. He's in route now.

0: Command.
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3: Clear. 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

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Engine, 375. 6%. 11,242. 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Cross out Holvik. Holvik Court and Forsyth Drive. 75. Aya. Timeout, 22:03.

Engine 346, Medic 346. Sick person, 13,139 Broad Street, cross of West Main Street and Urban Head Street, 46, boy, timeout, 22:08.

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Engine 371. Injured person as a result of a fall. 980 Watermead Drive. 71 pavement. Timeout 2209.

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East 116th Street, Cross Street, Allisonville, Road 93, Charles. Timeout 22:19.

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EDO 304, engine 342, medic 342, cardiac arrest 3127, Wild Van Lane, Cross Street, Tuscany Boulevard 42, George, timeout 2228.

Unit 10 route to 31 along the lane. CPR is in progress. So after 346, we're fairly close to that run. Also, going at us to 42 to run. Copy engine 46, just going to run 2230.

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A5 George. Timeout 2247.

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Engine 382. 6 person. 15,710 Oak Road. Cross of Oak Way. PRCE. And East 161st Street. A2 King. Timeout 2326.

Medic 331. Rescue 331. Difficulty breathing. 23,630 Fall Road. Cross off 834th Street and East 41st Street. 31 minutes. Time out 26:29.

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Engine 391. Ladder 393. Battalion 391. High life hazard alarm. 9765 Cross Point Boulevard. 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Cross of Cross Point Commons and South Point Drive. 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

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Difficulty breathing. 23,630 Fall Road. Cross of East 234th Street and East 241st Street. 31 David. Timeout 23:32.

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0: 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It's very all same three story hotel. Nothing showing, no evacuation. 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We'll be investigating.
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0: 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We have nothing showing from the exterior. We do have the evacuation complete. We'll be out in investigating Engine 3310 stage.
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Transformer fire. Gray Road. Cross Street East 106th Street. 43. 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

0: 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And nothing showing from the exterior. Engine 375. We'll set up command. We'll be out investigating. All units will be on stage on their arrival.
1: Engine 375 on scene, single story wood frame apartment structure. 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Investigating. We'll have command. 139.

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Timeout 150.

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Moss Creek, Maine. 46. Boy. Timeout 705.

Ladder 373, Animal Rescue, 16293 Valhalla Drive, cross of Golden Bear Way and Dead End, 73 Edward, timeout 713.

0: Medic, 351. Utility, 351. Difficulty breathing, 501. East 8th Street, cross off South Bailey Street and South Hudson Street, 61 Frank. Timeout, 7:18.
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Engine 346. Medic 346. Sick person. 13,223 Lorenzo Boulevard. Cross off Lincolnshire Boulevard and Greenza Court. 46. Boy. Timeout. 7-3.

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Letter 373. Battalion 307. High life hazard alarm. 7343. Troyer Way. Front of Zanji Lane and Malachi Road. We saw on Ops 301. 73 Lincoln. Timeout 737.

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0: 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It does appear like evacuation is in progress. No flames or smoke showing. Will be investigated.
1: Engine 376 on scene, multifamily, nothing showing. Evac in progress. No flames or smoke. Beyond investigating. 745.

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0: 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Respond on Ops 303-75 Mary. Timeout 747.
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1: I'm not sure if you caught it. Signs just caught a outside fire on 191st Street. Do you need us for anything?
2: Hey, go ahead.
1: We got this under control. 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
0: I'm not sure if I just missed any traffic. It looks like 75 is on scene.
2: Engine 75 is on scene. We do have a small shed in the backyard of a house. Single story. There is some smoke coming from the eaves. 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
1: 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You can go ahead and release the Austin operator. 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

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Lift assist. 221 East Main Street, number 6. At Park Lane Apartments. Cross off Bryn Mawr Lane and North Richland Avenue. 41 John. Timeout 838.

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Medic, 394. Stroke, 16,092. Malbec Street. Cross off Gloria Drive and dead end. 97 David. Timeout, 839.

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Injured person as a result of a fall. 13390 Illinois Street, number 143, at Indiana Village Senior Living, cross of Dennis Point Place and High Point Boulevard, 46 Adam. Timeout.

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Engine, 374. Sit present, 6. Anchor, Hort, number A, 21 boy. Timeout, 8:45.

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Ladder 345. Battalion 304. Safety 304. Commercial alarm. 4518 West 99th Street. Cross Street Mayflower Park Drive. Respond on Ops 301. 42 Boy. Timeout 924.

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Engine 373. Stroke. State Road 37. North. Cross Street Pleasant Street. 73. Henry William David. Timeout 9:48.

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Medic 361. Engine 384. Medic 381. Accident unknown. West 225th Street, Cross Street, Mule Barn Road. Respond on Ops 301. 61 Adam. Timeout 952.

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0: 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New car PI appears to arrive now. We'll be investigating.
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2: All right. It's also going to be a chest.

Medic, 315. Engine, 315. 6 person, 15,000, 2, Cynthian, Road, cross off, East 146th Street, and East 156th Street, 15, John, timeout, 10, 04.

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0: Yes, ma'am. I'm on scene of an illegal burn. The address is 10690 Greenfield Avenue. It used to be the Belfry Theater.
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Injured person as a result of a fall. 12,950 Calblet Street, number 212, at Independence Village Senior Living Fishers East, cross of Dead End and Minden Drive. Timeout 10:34.

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Injured person as a result of a fall. 895, Virginia Rose Avenue, number 4103. Cross of Wheeler Road and Grand Park Boulevard, 84 Queen. Timeout, 1102.

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Timeout 11:11.

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Cross of, dead end, and, Avery Lane, Sherlock Drive. 83, John, timeout, 1124.

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Unconscious or fainting, 15,117. Worsley Park, Cross Street, Woodham Place, 82 Ocean. Timeout, 11:41.

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Medic 394. Injured person as a result of a fall. 9745 Olympia Drive. Number 405. At Independence Village, senior living pictures, south, cross of East 96th Street and Windermere Boulevard, Lakeside Green Drive. 94 Boy. Timeout 11:42.

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0: Would you mind starting a gas company at this location? 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
1: I'm clear. 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

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Engine 371. Medical alarm. 401 Charlie Drive. Cross Street Westbrook Boulevard. 71 David. Timeout 12:16.

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Part of Twin Boulevard North and Oak Ridge Road. 82 George. Timeout 1228.

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Cross of Smoky Quartz Lane and Timberlight Drive. 95 Ida. 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

Ladder, 372. Engine, 374. Medic, 374. Safety, 307. Battalion, 307. Elevator or escalator rescue, 20,971. Shoreline Court, respond on Ops, 301. 74, Adam, timeout, 1335.

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1: Evet.
0: Yes, the occupant out of the elevator.
1: Clear, occupant out. 1346.
2: Engine 394, medic 394, sick person 9745, Olympia Drive, number 232, at Independence Village Senior Living Fishers South, cross off East 96th Street and Windermere Boulevard, Lakeside Green Drive, 94, boy, timeout 1346.

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Cross off East 110th Street and Hamilton Lane. 43 Adam. Timeout 1351.

EDO 304, engine 346, medic 341, vehicle versus pedestrian, motorcycle or bike, 1515, left 146th street, cross off, dead end, and handle, drive, 46, Adam, timeout, 1355.

Medic, 355. Engine, 355. Difficulty breathing, 307. East Main Street, number 2. Cross of South Illinois Street and South Church Street, North Church Street, 55. George, timeout, 1356.

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0: Awesome. You have a RPI with a bicycle. Looks like all parts are up and moving around. Engine 346 will be out investigating.
1: Engine 346, on scene of a single vehicle PI into a bike, investigating 1402.

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0: Alarm company called back, advised to set it off, requested downgrade, gave proper passcode.
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2: Vigilant, debris for me.

Ladder 392, Medic 397. Sick person, 13875, Oak Haven Drive, Cross Street, Vincent Drive, 96, boy, timeout, 1413.

Engine 341, Medic 346, Seizure 701, City Center Drive, at Midwest ISO, cross of Adams Street and South Guilford Road, 41 Adam, timeout 1416.

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1: 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Thank you.

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Ambulance 342. Hemorrhage or laceration. 10,770. Crooked Stick 9. Cross off West 106th Street and Burning Tree Main. 42. Adam. Timeout. 1432.

Medic 351, utility 361, chest pain 3475 north 11, cross of east 350 north and east 300 north 61 boy king timeout 1432.

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Medic 391. Difficulty breathing. 14,532. Allisonville Road. Number 214. 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Timeout 1435.

Engine 377. Lift assist. 12,095 Cave Creek Court, cross of Dead End, and Lock Circle, Rockford Court, 77 AM, timeout, 1440.

Ambulance 377. Lit assist. 12,095 K Creek Court, cross of dead end and lock circle, Rockford Court, 77 Adam, timeout, 14:44.

Engine 374, ladder 372, residential alarm, 7245, Waterview Point, cross of West Bay Circle and dead end, 74 boy, timeout, 1540.

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1: Clear. 74 will go in for the report. 72 is the mark back in.
0: Water 372, are you clear?

Engine 341. Lift assist. 221 East Main Street, number 6. At Hard Lane of Hudson. Cross of Rinmar Lane and North Ridgeland Avenue. 41 John. Timeout 1548.

Engine 346, Medic 346. Injured person as a result of a fall. 12,999 Pennsylvania Street, number C104, at Majestic Care, cross of Fairfax Manor Drive and Carroll Drive. Timeout 15:57.

Engine 381, medic 381, difficulty breathing, 1250 West 146th Street, number 106, at Copper Trace Senior Living, cross of Ditch Road and Stonegate Court, 81 Charles, timeout 1606.

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Engine 376. EDO 307. Cardiac arrest. 7235 Riverwalk Way North. Number 222. Cross of Riverwalk Way East and Dead End. 76 Nora. Timeout 1609.

0: Ladder 381, Medic 382, EDO 308, Mental Emotional or Suicide Attempt, 16156, Springmail Road, Number A700, at Joe's Grill, cross off West 161st Street and Countryside Boulevard, 81 Union, timeout 1615.
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Medic, 397. 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Timeout, 1640.

Engine, 346. Medic, 346. Sick person, 12,999 Pennsylvania Street, number C313, at Majestic Care, cross of Fairfax Manor Drive and Carmel Drive. Timeout, 1708.

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0: 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You know what we're...
1: Repeat your traffic. 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
0: This is Safety 307. 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
1: They did not give a boat description. 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

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Obsidian 9. Cross of dead end and slate stone rise 94. Edward. Timeout 18-22.

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0: I tried to reach a key holder by the name of Carl Bossman. They are not answering at this time.
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Timeout 1918.

Ambulance 371. Engine 371. EDO 307. Accidental overdose or poisoning. 839 Connor Street. Number 12. Cross of South 8th Street, North 8th Street, and South 9th Street, North 9th Street. 71 Edward. Timeout 1921.

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Engine 346, Medic 346, Seizure 12,999 Pennsylvania Street, number 150, at Genetic Care, cross of Fairfax Manor, Rice and Carmel. Timeout 1931.

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